24 hours. You could've bought me flowers. You know I ain't been happy. Nuh-uh. Maybe call me in an hour. Do you wish it was her though? Singing songs in the shower.

Аврора. 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All my brothers got that gas and they always be smoking like a rock star.

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I take her out to fancy restaurants, she takes the sadness out of me. I make her cards on her birthday, she makes me a better man. I take her water when she's thirsty,

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1: Dule Sumes Radio, Ureman, Dule Sumes Aurora.